0: 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This is 96.3, the heart of Geelong and the Bellarine.
1: 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I'm about to

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1: If you're looking for a sure thing, I can tell you where to look. 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

0: course think that no matter what it is, you can fall on a ditch on either side of what God says is true. But I don't know. It's pretty clear in God's word what he wants to do and what his plan is for us.
1: Right.
0: So,
1: right.
0: And to me, that communicates a glory to glory, up and up, best case scenario.
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0: Are you tuned into the Daily? Happy Friday to get you into the weekend with maybe a little bit of downtime. We'll have to check out a movie. That's what our next guest brings to the show. Movie reviewer Shanno Bassett. Great to have you, mate. Hello.
1: Hello there, mate.
0: Turning our attention to Netflix. Yep, we'll have that brand new movie that's just landed called The Last House.
2: I think we're trapped in here. We're sealed in.
0: What's going on, Shane, where a family would be stuck inside their house?
1: They are. A family of four can't leave. They're actually sealed in. It's an interesting concept, and it starts off pretty much like a Twilight Zone episode or an X-Files episode in a way. It's a bit of a combination. So if you like either of those two shows, get on this show, get onto this movie, because a family... just going about their business, getting ready to leave. There's a big storm rolling through, and they think nothing.

then try practicing the new thought that you'd rather have. Stay gentle with yourself, but firm. Try it today. Remember, you can't control your first thought, but you can control your second one. That's your daily thought. Lately.

Kalyan Taylor with Why Should I Worry. DJ here with you. It's the home stretch on your Friday night. And I've got some information. I want to look ahead next week. If you've got a calendar there, maybe you've got a calendar, a diary, maybe you keep it on your phone, maybe you've got one sitting on the fridge. I don't know what you've got sitting there. You got one of those magnets, you know, those fridge magnets that come in from the real estate agents with their beautiful, beautiful picture on them. And they've got a very helpful year-long calendar there. I often have to just go to the side of the fridge and just collect them all and throw them in the bin because my wife has never met a magnet she wants to throw away. But anyway, that's not what I want to talk to you about. I want you to pull out your calendar and circle next Thursday, the 20th, of August. Thursday the 20th of August, for the entire day, it is Water for Life Day. Because you might not know this, but every

every year, children under the age of five, if we look at children under the age of the five all around the world, nearly 400,000 children pass away every year from entirely preventable waterborne diseases. And when we think of, little children with extended bellies and all those photos and videos that we see around starvation and deprived, usually that's not from a lack of grain or food. A lot of times that is unsafe water, food being cooked in water that isn't right. And it stops the body from being able to absorb all the critical nutrients. So malnourished little kids who pass away, a lot of the time that's because of the water that they don't have to drink. It's an incredibly heartbreaking story. And we're going to be shining a spotlight on that day to the African country of Tanzania. I've had a look at some of the stories coming out of Tanzania with Water for Life, and it's absolutely astonishing, both heartbreaking and heart-thrilling as well. So next Thursday, get ready. We're going to be dedicating the whole day, whole night to that. If you want to get you want to get up on it beforehand, you can head over to 96.3.com.au. You will see the banner there. You can click on through and get ahead of the curve and find out what is happening. That's all Water for Life Day, Thursday the 20th, happening here on 96.3. Right now, we're going to turn it up, get a little bit rocky. Jeremy Camp Revival here on the home stretch. Don't go anywhere.

0: your old mate DJ Payne here on the home stretch, and our great mate is joining us. In fact, she's our captain. Captain Kate Westwood is here with us from the Oz Music Showcase, joining us every Friday night. How are you, Kate?
1: Always a pleasure to hang out with you, DJ, and the 96.3 family. You guys are amazing. And I get to talk about Aussie Christian music, so that always makes me super happy.
0: Oh, we love it. We love it. Now, last week, I put you on the spot and said, there's some, I'm seeing some regional different things going on around Australia. And I honestly feels like it's been 25 years in the Australian Christian music scene since I've been able to say, oh, there's a scene happening over here and there's a scene. It's been such a long time. A spot that seems to be coming up, and I know the Sons of Korah boys just played there a couple of weeks ago.
1: Yep.
0: It was over in Perth, in WA. Western Australia, there's some stuff happening in Western Australia, isn't there?
1: I'm hearing some rumours, but I'm not getting a lot of contacts. So if you do know people in WA who are making music, I'd love to hear from them.
0: Okay.
1: We did chat to Neil Netter from Geraldton just a couple of weeks ago. I'm in contact with Danny Alcorn. We play one of his songs. And then my good old mate Levi McGrath lives out in Kununurra, but I'm not hearing much in terms of songs that I can play and people I can talk to. So
0: okay.
1: I'm hoping, I know that there's stuff happening there, but I've yet to sort of find the gold.
0: We need to come up with a relevant new, like a map of Australia where you can click on a map of Australia and sort of have the artist pop up like a Google map. And,
1: that's a
0: and
1: cool say, idea. Yeah.
0: Yeah. Yeah. I know you've just got your website just fresh out
1: I'll
0: of the
1: get
0: box.
1: Alan, our website designer, to just whip that up for me, will you? You know.
0: Now, the website
1: good.
0: Is awesome. I want to let everybody know, you mentioned it last week. You've just launched it. AusMusicShowcase.com.au. This is schmick. I am loving it. You can vote, submit. There's a blog. There's videos. Well done, Kate. Excellent job.
1: Thank you so much. We're hoping it would be a hub of information for listeners who are loving the show, loving Christian music, where they can find out about the artists that they know and love, sort of a one-stop shop for that. Vote for your favourite song of the month in our listener pick there. And then also, if the artist wants to submit a song, we've got dreams of a gig guide and so much more happening in there. But for now, we've got sort of this first offering. We'll be doing podcasts. We'll be doing the full episodes up on the web as well. And so there's lots of things that we have dreams for, but primarily it's the best place to connect with the artists that you know and love and go, oh, that was cool. Where are they? What can I know about them? How do I connect with them? That's the place to do. AusMusicShowcase.com.au.
0: Yeah, I'm over there and I've been loving it because there's nothing more than I enjoy than following new artists on my Insta or on Spotify. My favorite day of the week is a Friday because earlier this morning, new music releases go to streaming and I open up and I see all my new releases from all the artists I follow. And there's 1 billion Christian artists from all over the world. And I love putting your Aussie artists in there. Now, some of the, you've voting for the top three, that goes for the month. So far on the website, maybe this is something to jot down for the developer. There's no way I can listen to their music on the website. I can see the songs that have been, nominated, but then I go look them up and listen to them myself.
1: Generally, yes, because we can't really play it on there unless we put a Spotify link or something like that.
0: Yeah.
1: But it's a great thought. Let's see what we can do. But maybe there's a click button to have a listen.
0: I like it. We're going to get that developer.
1: Take that feedback on board.
0: Yeah, we're going to get that developer working overtime. He won't want me on the show anymore.
1: Assumption that maybe you've heard about them already.
0: Yes.
1: But, what they say about assumptions, which they on there.
0: Yeah. Well, there's a couple of artists on here that I've never heard of before and I haven't heard their music. So I'm really looking forward to digging into some of this. All right, it's time for our Oz Christian music classic. Kate, what have you got for us?
1: We flash back this week on the show to The Calling of Levi. They're actually a rock band from Perth. In the early 2010s, they did a lot of touring. They even shared stages with like Reliant K, Stan Walker. They did Parachute and Easterfest. They toured with Switchfoot. But they're no longer active. Two of the guys actually went on to form another band called Tempest Calm, who are also kind of not very active at the moment. But I think they're really solid. They're maybe not up at the same level as a New Empire or Have You Seen This Boy kind of thing, space. Yes. But I do think that their music is pretty great. So I'd love to play one of their songs.
0: I've got I Believe in Us in the library, The Calling of Levi, a bit of a flashback tonight. We'll be back on the other side of this with the wonderful Captain Kate Westwood here on the home stretch.

Taylor, Taylor Smith, Forever and Amen. Before that, Seth Schlieder running back to you. In just a moment, I want to play the new one from Hillsong Worship to you, Fighting for Us. But before I get there, I want to let you know what's coming up for Open Bible. Every night of the weekday, we do Open Bible at 8 o'clock. That's sort of like, I call it the after party show. It's the show after the show. You know, we try to have a lot of fun on the home stretch, keep it light, keep it fun, have the music pumping. And then at 8 o'clock, we spend about 20 minutes going through a book of the Bible and just spending some time reading scripture together. Very simple. Break it down with you. Not trying to get all, you know, hopefully not too deep. You know, but just keep it short and sweet for your attention span. But we're finishing the book of Romans tonight. So that always leads to the question of a new book. What are we going to do next? So I'm excited to let you know over the next 2 weeks, the last 2 weeks of August, we're going to do a rundown of the book of James, the proverbial book of James. And I mean proverbial as in it's like the book of Proverbs in the New Testament, the wisdom of practical faith with Jesus's half-brother James. We're going to get into that over the next couple of weeks, a 10-part look at James. And then in the first week of September on the road to Father's Day, got a very special

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6: Researchers in Melbourne have identified five different types of women shoppers. 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
2: 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One of the most frightening things that I see in the kingdom of God today is people who call themselves Christians and yet trifle with God's word. They've got a Bible to be sure, but it collects dust on a shelf or it's tucked away in a drawer. They listen to the sermon most Sundays, well, sort of, but by the time they're having that post-church service cup of coffee, their heart and their mind has already wandered off somewhere else. First chapter of the Bible, Genesis chapter 1, we hear how God created the universe. So let me ask you, exactly how did God create the universe? Answer, he spoke it into existence. God said, let there be light, and there was light. God spoke the whole universe into existence. And as the Apostle Paul later said, Romans 4 verse 17, God calls into existence the things that do not yet exist. I wonder what things, what blessings God wants to call into existence in your life. Well, that's the power of God's word.
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